perspective. Baby, I keep space. Little bit of yo, got the cure for sickness. Got the ill hallway, guaranteed take away pain. Won't hit bar, you addicted.

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4: 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Come on. Come on. Get 'em.
5: Stand back now.

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We kill the hole. We leave it so wide open that a motherfucking mob of zombies go right.

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0: I'm not sure what we've got here, Charlie. But if we've got what I think we've got something.
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0: Keisha! Keisha!
1: Huh?
0: Cut that loud mess off! You hear all that thundering and lightning, and get off that telephone!
1: All right!
2: Grandmama, what's all that noise?
3: I'm scared.
0: Baby, don't be scared. It's gonna be all right. It's just the Lord doing His work, okay?
4: Campus Amiens 87.7.

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I was to break space time continuum. So don't compare me with the force coming, cause the weapon of the past can do no good. To enlighten a dark future, there'll always be

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The door ain't locked. Watch at all times. And don't get fucked. Don't get fucked. But I hate train coming. 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I put what I have and why you listen to. Forget what you know, just remember we know nothing. I'm a self-conscious blind man among fools and ignorance. I ain't proud of it, I'm just sad about it. I ain't like Ginsberg, nonetheless. I ain't a poet, a voice, nonetheless. We're the best minds of my generation. 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

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It's not because I'm old. 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I always liked it slow. That's what my mama said. 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
1: 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She was bad. 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I wouldn't trust her any farther than I could throw her. But she was my kind of woman.
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1: You can be

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It's a dinner for one with the dimmer lights on, and you trying to get atmosphere like she was here, but she long gone, like Rocky Balboa and Adrian. 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

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But I'm only a man, do what I do.

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Its chemical formula is C2H5OH. This is ethyl alcohol, the alcohol found in intoxicating beverages. 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

0: twinkle, twinkle, twinkle.
1: I felt good, but something was missing. She was bad. She was dangerous. I wouldn't trust her any farther than I could throw her. But she was my kind of woman.

0: I love you, but I love the Lord. Or that I love any physical being. I think that's wonderful. But then why can't you bring that same feeling home?
1: I won't be on blah.
2: I really wish that I could do that.
3: No, I never did it. That was atypical.
0: What makes you think you can do it?
2: Well, he's sinning. A man's fellows will be they of his own household.
0: Well, I hardly believe that your own father or mother or brother or sister would be your enemy.
2: You're gonna call him a liar?
0: No, I'm not calling him a liar.
2: Well, I can do all things through the Lord. He can't do it.
0: You saw the way we live and what we did, do you believe?
2: I really don't think so.
3: Let's see, I've lost track.
2: Or that I love any physical being.
0: I think that's wonderful.

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Nothing is for show, nothing is for certain. Nothing lasts forever, but until they close the curtain. It's him and I, Aquemini.

0: campus Amiens,
1: Richard Antoine, you turn go dance a long time. 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